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105.5, the 95.3 Sam FM, and the Steve Miller Band right there, living in the USA. Here we are. 6:08 here. Welcome to Friday, and this is Jay Lopez getting things going here. All right. August the 7th, is that right? Yep. Yeah. Well, we look at rather humid conditions here today. Keep that in mind. Temperature will be, you know, right around the upper 80s, low 90s, but it's going to feel a lot hotter than that with the humidity just ramped up. Goodness gracious, and maybe storms later. So we'll stay on top of that. Keep it all in mind if you're making any plans for your Friday. And stick around here. Yeah, we got the good stuff. You get us all going on Friday morning. We need it. It's the Soul Asylum and the Runaway Train on 105.5 and 95.3 Sam FM.

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0: 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Oh, yeah, I love it. Mr. JB, Jimmy Buffett, son of a sailor. And Jay Lopez with you, 6:20 in the morning. 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
1: If I could turn back time.
0: All right, let's take a look back. It's our morning history lesson here, Friday edition. August the 7th is the 219th day of this year of 2026. And now in our countdown, well now, 31 days until Labor Day. That's right, 31 days. Be here before we know it. Seriously. Unbelievable. All right, we check out this very day in 1974. Faye Dunaway, remember that name? Gets married to Peter Wolf of the Jay Giles Band. This day in 1976, the song Don't Go Breaking My Heart from Elton John and Kiki D hits number one on the chart. And this day in 1979, the Blues Brothers movie. Love it when the Blues Brothers pretend to be like a country group performing at Bob's Country Bunker. That was very, very funny, no doubt. We fast forward again. This day in 1987, Tom Selleck of Magnum PI fame gets married to actress Jillie Mack. They're still going. And this day in 1997,

0: Garth Brooks performing in front of 750,000 people in Central Park. Now that is an audience right there. Goodness gracious. On this day in 2003, the Osmonds awarded a star on the Hollywood Walk of Fame. And this day in 2005, Mark Cohn, the singer of the song Walking in Memphis, Mark Cohn is shot in the head during an attempted carjacking. Miraculously, he survives. Boy, how about that? And we've got our forecast on the way here.
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0: Sam FM Friday weather here for August number 7. We look for sunshine today, but very humid conditions, as we've been saying, and some patchy fog around early this morning here and there. Going to be around 90 and a chance of showers, maybe thunderstorms later this afternoon and on into this evening as well. Not a big chance, but it's there. Tonight, low around 70, and then the weekend here. Tomorrow, Saturday, low 90s, sunshine, showers and thunderstorms after 4 p.m., and then on Sunday, a very slight chance of showers and storms. It'll be a sunny day, going to be warm, low 90s is what we're talking about on Sunday. And again, yeah, the humidity, it's here. Culpeper at 70, Barboursville 72, and Charlottesville with 71 this morning. Take care if you need to be out. What I am is what I am. 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

105.5 and 95.3 in Culpeper, Sam FM. Oh, yeah, it's Robert Smith, The Cure, our Friday song. Friday, I'm in love. All right, it's here, 637.

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J. Lopez.

0: 105.5 and 95.3 Sam FM with Tommy James and the Shondells. Yeah, we're dragging the line. It is 6:50, and Jay Lopez is here with you on Friday morning. Well, this is it. Virginia's annual tax-free weekend. Tax-free weekend begins today through Sunday. Experts say it's good to have a strategy. In other words, have a plan. Know what you want, what you really need to buy. Have a list. They say always think about needs versus what you want. I don't know. It's fun to get some things and maybe could be a purchase you don't really need, but you want it. Anyway, besides that, this is it. This is the weekend. They say it's important to try and get everything you need so you don't have to go back. I like that idea, going back to the store. So it begins today through Sunday, Virginia's tax-free weekend. Hope it benefits you. All right, happy shopping to you here this weekend.
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0: Sam FM Friday weather here for August 7. Well, what can we say? Sunshine today, very warm, because we're going to be around 90, the low 90s. Chance of showers and thunderstorms later in the day, and tonight we know that story, but very humid conditions. Humidity is here. Early this morning it was like 100%, now in the upper 90s, like 97, 98, so you can definitely feel it. Now, the weekend situation for Saturday, low 90s, sunshine, a chance of showers late in the day, maybe thunderstorms. More of the same for Sunday. Less of a chance of showers and storms, but looking for the low 90s on Sunday. That is the word. Right now, Culpeper 70, Fauquier 68, Charlottesville with 72. We'll keep you updated. Annie Lennox, Eurythmics, Would I Lie to You? 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

105.5 and 95.3 in Culpeper. Sam FM with a level 42. You know, there's just something about you. Jay Lopez here, Friday morning. Welcome to it, 7:07. Hope you're doing well. Getting set for Friday and the weekend. We don't need any more of this food stuff to worry about. However, a former CDC director saying that blueberries and raspberries here in the good old U.S. of A. could possibly be contaminated with that parasite Cyclospora. We don't want to hear that. Nationwide, more than 22,000 people in 47 states have fallen ill. Don't we know? We're hearing about it. The best thing is to be cautious about the raw vegetables you're eating right now. All right, that's good advice, right? Okay. You know, it's a big farmer's market weekend this weekend. We'll talk about that. That would be a thing to do. Check out farmer's markets. It's the Doobie Brothers and another park, another Sunday on 105.5 and 95.3 Sam FM.

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0: Hey, music news update here, Friday edition, and we wish her all the very, very best. Joan Jett canceling two upcoming concerts scheduled in September, having surgery now to address a recent injury. Orthopedic surgery, fractured vertebrae, will not be able to perform for a while, so we wish her all the best. Those are for September. And her rep saying, while Joan hates to disappoint her fans, she'll have to take some time to focus on physical therapy and healing. Looking forward to delivering some tremendous concerts for many years to come, and we know she will. So all the best to Joan Jett. Recover fast, get well. Well, Heart, they say, getting ready to release a brand new album. Nancy Wilson of the group saying the recording is all done. She believes the new album will mark Heart's very first album since 2016's Beautifully Broken. Remember that? Yeah, that's a while back. Also, Nancy says, this feels like a real Heart record, all about the songs, and it's what we were born to do. Hopefully, 2027 will be the year for Heart world domination. All right, we like Nancy Wilson's attitude right there. Always get a kick out of this. Yeah, we know, Captain Kirk, he'll never shake that off. William Shatner, he's teasing his Coachella performance. That'll be next year. Appearing on CNN alongside daughter Melanie, they talked about their experiences surviving stage 4 cancer. They both did. How about that? When he was asked what he was looking forward to the most, Mr. Shatner, known as Shat, mentioned his new heavy metal project, said he's very excited about his upcoming album and his band. That's going to be something else. Coachella. The next festival. We'll stay on top of that one. We got to hear some of that. We got our forecast here coming right up.
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0: Sam FM Friday weather here for August 7. All right. Sunshine today, warm, very humid, around 90, but the humidity is really up there. As usual, a chance of showers and thunderstorms late in the afternoon. Not a big one. Tonight we hang on to a chance, low right around 70, and then for the weekend here, tomorrow, Saturday, sunshine, low 90s, showers, thunderstorms after 4 p.m., possible, and then on Sunday, really more of the same, maybe a little bit warmer, sunshine, low 90s, maybe even closing in on the mid-90s, and that obligatory chance of showers and storms late in the day. Right now, lots of humidity, Culpeper at 70, Remington 68, and Charlottesville with 72. And this from the album, The Raw and the Cooked. So what an album title. From a Great Britain to us in the USA, the fine young Cannibals. And a good thing on 105.5 and 95.3 Sam FM.

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It's Donnie Iris and the Cruisers and Aaliyah and Jay Lopez. Proud to be with you Friday morning, 7:36. Good looking sunshine and lots and lots of humidity. Boy, keep that in mind if you need to be out. 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Linked to a potential salmonella outbreak at both Chipotle and Qdoba restaurants. Sourced from Sinaloa, Mexico. 36 people at least have been hospitalized since the outbreak began. So there we go. Jalapenos now apparently being pulled from both Chipotle and Qdoba. Unbelievable. There's kids. So many things popping up here with this food situation. Got to be on top of it. This is Soft Cell and Tainted Love. Where Did Our Love Go? 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

0: 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And Jay Lopez right here, 751. This is the weekend starting today and going through Sunday. It is the tax-free weekend here in the Old Dominion. Yep, Virginia's tax-free weekend is here today through Sunday. 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
0: Work. Oh, yeah. It is Friday, at least. Our workday kickoff here just before 8 o'clock in the morning, whatever you're doing. 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Just south of Culpeper, and they are rolling, by the way, 7 days a week, including today. Well, Sam FM Friday weather here for August number 7. Got the humidity. Yep, some real humidity happening. Sunshiny day, warm around 90, very humid. A chance of showers and thunderstorms later in the day. Not a big one, but it's there into this evening. Tonight, the overnight low around the low 70s now. And then for tomorrow, Saturday, sunshine low 90s. Showers, thunderstorms after about 4 o'clock in the afternoon are hanging on into Saturday night. And Sunday, well, less of a chance of rain, but sunshine and low to mid-90s. It is going to be warm, and we will not shake off the humidity, unfortunately. Culpeper 71, Orange 72. And right now, Charlottesville with 72. 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

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Rick Ocasek, the Cars. Hey, you're just what I needed. It's 8:09. And great to be with you, Jay Lopez, right here. We got Friday going. Talk about humidity. Man, we've got it. So be aware of that if you need to be out. Take care. All right, school, back to school time. Tax-free weekend here in Virginia. And a couple of school systems got going this past week. Culpeper County and Orange County. Coming up on Tuesday, Madison County schools get underway. And then on Wednesday, big, big day with Louisa, Greene County, Albemarle County, City of Charlottesville, Fauquier, all get going on Wednesday the 12th. So it's going to be a very busy week, a very big time, and I say best of luck if you're shopping this weekend. Take advantage of the tax-free weekend. Now this is Seal, it's a Kiss from a Rose on 105.5 and 95.3 Sam FM.

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0: 105.5 and 95.3 in Culpeper. Sam FM. Oh, yeah. It's Simple Minds, Jim Kerr and company. And don't you forget about me. Yeah, from the Breakfast Club, if you remember that. Jay Lopez right here coming up on 8:20 in the morning. We'll update the forecast here on the way.
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0: 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Well, now, check it out. A release date set for the new biopic starring Nicolas Cage as legendary football coach John Madden. That's going to be interesting. Madden will begin streaming worldwide November the 18th on Prime Video. So how about that? This will be centered on Madden coaching the Oakland Raiders to a Super Bowl victory in 1977, co-starring Christian Bale as Raiders owner Al Davis. How about that? That's going to be very, very interesting. All right. Come November. Now, if you're a Marvel Studios fan, a major character is set to be cast in Marvel Studios' X-Men reboot. Kit Connor in talks to play Scott Summers, a.k.a. Cyclops. A movie, it's a while off, probably come out, they say now, 2028, no release date set for the reboot. We'll let you know. Well, believe it or not, remember Joe Dirt? Some of us would like to forget, I know. A Joe Dirt sequel is in development as an animated series. David Spade will be the voice of the title character, also serving as executive producer. By the way, this comes 25 years after the original movie. That's right, 25 years. Well, if you haven't heard this one, Warner Brothers confirming a new Matrix movie is in the works. Keanu Reeves could return to the Matrix movie franchise. How about that? Boy, didn't see this one coming. Barbara Streisand, children's book. Yep, she authored a children's book. It'll soon be released. It's called And, By the Way, following a grandparent and grandchild as they contemplate life's most important truths. By the way, Streisand says one of her favorite activities with her grandchildren is reading. How about that? So next year, I guess, is what we're talking about. And by the way, Barbara Streisand, children's author. And we've got our forecast coming up.
1: 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Now they tell me. 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
0: 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Well, Sam FM Friday weather here for August 7. We got the sunshine. We'll have it all day, but very, very warm. Going to be around 90. Lots and lots of humidity, that's for sure. A chance of showers and thunderstorms after about 2 o'clock this afternoon on into early evening. Tonight, the overnight low, the low 70s. Now, looking at the weekend quickly here, Saturday, low 90s, sunshine, showers, thunderstorms possible. And then more of the same on Sunday, really. Less of a chance of rain or storms. And sunny on Sunday, going to be pretty well up there in the low to mid 90s. Right now, Culpeper 74, Louisa 73, And Charlottesville with 72. Lots of humidity. We know it's August. Gonna have to deal with it. Hey, I know a little, and I can guess the rest. Leonard Skinner on 105.5 and 95.3 Sam FM.

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And all the information around Central Virginia you need to get going in the morning. J. Lopez.

105.5 and 95.3 Sam FM. Yeah, rolling with the low rider. It's War and Jay Lopez right here with you. It is 8:38 Friday morning. All right. It's our time of the morning. Jay's Trivia Challenge. Heading into the weekend. Maybe you're going to be dining out. Well, this is a brand new dining out survey from the group State of Hospitality. That's right. Percentage of people in the survey that say restaurants should offer some form of adults-only dining. Okay, that's very interesting. And the percentage of people that support allowing dogs in restaurants. Also, the percentage of people in the survey that say restaurants should offer some form of adults-only dining.

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It's Jay Lopez in the morning on 105.5 and 95.3 Sam FM.

0: 105.5 and 95.3 in Culpeper. Sam FM, it's Jackson Brown, and here come those tears again. Look out. And Jay Lopez with you. It is 8:49. All right. Answers to Jay's Trivia Challenge this morning. This is a brand new dining out survey from the group State of Hospitality. That's right. Weekend ahead, maybe you'll be dining out at some point. Anyway, here we go. Answers. Percentage of people that say restaurants really should offer some form of adults-only dining, that is a whopping 75%. That's right, almost 8 out of 10. 45% in the survey support allowing dogs in restaurants. And one more, 39% say that restaurant prices have caused them to order less and dine out less as well. All right, we get that, really do. So, hey, we hope it goes well if you're dining out this weekend. It's a big weekend with the tax-free weekend in Virginia. And coming up, well, we'll update this forecast here, see what's going to be happening with Mother Nature.
1: 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So you're saying, what is Yacht Rock? Here's a little sample.

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3: Well, Sam FM Friday weather here for August the 7th. We see it sunshine. Sunshine looking good. However, very warm. We're talking potentially the low 90s. And extremely humid. The humidity's way up there in the upper 90s. Later today, a chance of maybe a thunderstorm, showers. Later on this afternoon and early evening time, overnight low tonight, a low 70s. Saturday, tomorrow,

Sunshine, low 90s. Again, that obligatory chance of showers and thunderstorms late in the day. And then on Sunday, really more of the same, maybe even warmer, low to middle 90s Sunday. Less of a chance of rain, all right, but it's still there for late in the day. Right now, Culpeper 75, Lake Anna 74, Charlottesville with 73. And talk about humidity, we have got it, no doubt about it. So take care if you need to be out quick. It's Chrissy Hynde and the Pretenders and that message of love on 105.5 and 95.3 SAM FM.

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Truckin', Grateful Dead, and Jay Lopez, Friday morning, 9:09. Sun shining. We got the warmth. We got lots of humidity to go around as well. Take care if you do need to be out. It's a big one. It's Virginia's tax-free weekend starting today through Sunday. Take advantage of it. You can buy some qualifying school supplies like clothing, footwear, hurricane emergency preparedness items, and also select energy-efficient appliances without state and local taxes. By the way, you can review the official guidelines list of items at the Virginia Department of Taxation portal. Yeah, Virginia Department of Taxation, if you want to check it out. Good luck shopping. Busy, busy time. 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

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Sam FM. Oh, it's the Money Man doing it. Eddie Money, want to go back? And Jay Lopez right here with you at 9:21 as we get Friday going. Hope you have a great day, a really good weekend ahead despite the warmth and the humidity. And we will update the forecast here coming up. Yeah.

0: feel-good news of the morning, Friday edition. How about this? Hardee's. Yeah, we know Hardee's. Launching a nationwide search for the ultimate meemaw, asking diners to nominate grandmothers or even themselves. The contest runs until the end of August. You can enter online if you so desire. The winner gets a $65,000 retirement boost and a signature meemaw meal on the menu at Hardee's. So if you don't know, a meemaw, defined as an affectionate nickname for a grandmother, it comes from a mispronunciation, a toddler mispronouncing grandma and saying meemaw, but it sticks. You know, a lot of people that use that terminology, meemaw. How about that? A Georgia man reunited with his lost wallet. The wallet dropped at a Walmart, had cash in it, several credit cards. A good Samaritan named Cameron found it and returned it. Very nice. Refusing any reward. All right, there we go. That is good news. We got our forecast on the way here.
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0: Sam FM Friday weather here, August number 7. Well, we see the sunshine. We'll have it all day. Very warm humidity. It is really up there. So today, the low 90s. Yeah, we're going to feel it. Now a chance of scattered showers and thunderstorms later this afternoon. Scattered around here and there. And we hang on to that tonight, mainly before 7 o'clock this evening. The overnight low 70s. And then tomorrow, Saturday, sunshine, low 90s, yet going to be warm, going to be humid. And again, we've got a chance of showers and thunderstorms mainly after 4 o'clock in the afternoon. Saturday, Sunday, a chance, but a much less of a chance of a shower or storm. We will have sunshine on Sunday, and well, we're hitting the low to mid 90s range right there. So we got the heat, we got the humidity, so take care if you're out. Culpeper 76, Gordonsville 74. And Charlottesville with 77 here this morning, not even 10 o'clock. Whew. And that amazing voice, Linda Ronstadt. And You're No Good on 105.5 and 95.3 Sam FM.

105.5 and 95.3 Sam FM with Natalie Merchant and 10,000 Maniacs, just like the weather. And Jay Lopez right here with you coming up on 938 Friday morning. Hope you're doing well. NASCAR Cup Series, the regular season is winding down. They all square off in the Iowa Corn 350, Iowa Speedway. That'll be on Sunday. A total of 16 drivers will make what they call the chase. That's going to be kicking off in just four more races. All right, NASCAR fans, make sure you check it out. Virginia's Denny Hamlin already clinching a postseason spot. So pretty cool. I Melt with you in Modern English on 105.5 and 95.3 Sam FM.

0: 105.5 and 95.3 Sam FM. Oh, it's the Dixie Chicken. And Lowell George and the Little Feet. And Jay Lopez here with you. 949. They're rolling through Friday morning here. And hope you have a really good Friday, really good weekend, despite the humidity and the heat. Well, this is it. 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Well, it is summertime. It is August. We've got our forecast coming up.
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3: Dominion's propaganda tells us power demand is increasing across Virginia due to charging of phones and electric cars. Data center proposed growth is the reason for the projected increase of 32 gigawatts from 2024 to 2030. So if 94% of new power generation being built is to serve massive data centers, why should Central Virginia be sacrificed? 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Block valuing.
0: Well, Sam FM Friday weather here for August 7. We do have some clouds around, but sunshine today, very warm and very humid, around the low 90s here. Scattered showers and thunderstorms later this afternoon. That's the word right now, and on into early evening. Okay, and the overnight low tonight in the low 70s. For tomorrow, Saturday, a sunny day, but very warm again. We got the humidity, low 90s. A chance of showers and thunderstorms, mainly after 4 o'clock in the afternoon time. And then on into Saturday night, low 70s. And then on Sunday, we look at sunshine, pretty warm, low to mid-90s. And much of a less chance of rain, a slight chance of showers and thunderstorms on Sunday is the word we have right now. And then these 90s temperatures, we hang on to them heading into the week on Monday. Right now, Culpeper 79, Zion Crossroads with 76 now, and Charlottesville hanging with 77. Yep, we got the humidity going. And we heard it in a love song. 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
5: Showers and thunderstorms are likely today, mainly after 4 o'clock. Now, some of those storms could be severe. Increasing clouds this afternoon. We're going to see a high get into the lower 90s. Scattered showers and thunderstorms before 8. And again, tonight, some of the storms could be severe. We're going to see a low near 70. We've got a chance of seeing some showers, maybe some thunderstorms between 2 and 5 tomorrow. Now, showers are likely and possibly a thunderstorm after 5. Increasing clouds for Saturday, and we're looking for a high tomorrow up around 90. Now, we're wrapping up the weekend Sunday, looking for a slight chance of showers and thunderstorms after 2 p.m. Now, we are going to see plenty of sunshine. We're going to see a high Sunday up around 90.
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1: 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As we get going in this first weekend in August, a very busy time getting ready for back to school, but we still need to have some fun. 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So enjoy the weekend, and we'll be right here to get you going the first full week in August. 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
4: Showers and thunderstorms are likely today, mainly after 4 o'clock. Now, some of those storms could be severe. Increasing clouds this afternoon. We're going to see a high get into the lower 90s. Scattered showers and thunderstorms before 8. And again, tonight, some of the storms could be severe. We're going to see a low near 70. We got a chance of seeing some showers, maybe some thunderstorms between 2 and 5 tomorrow. Now, showers are likely and possibly a thunderstorm after 5. Increasing clouds for Saturday, and we're looking for a high tomorrow up around 90. Now, we're wrapping up the weekend Sunday, looking for a slight chance of showers and thunderstorms after 2 p.m. Now, we are going to see plenty of sunshine. We're going to see a high Sunday up around 90.
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3: Showers and thunderstorms are likely today, mainly after 4 o'clock. Now, some of those storms could be severe. Increasing clouds this afternoon. We're going to see a high get into the lower 90s. Scattered showers and thunderstorms before 8. And again, tonight, some of the storms could be severe. We're going to see a low near 70. We've got a chance of seeing some showers, maybe some thunderstorms between 2 and 5 tomorrow. Now, showers are likely and possibly a thunderstorm after 5. Increasing clouds for Saturday, and we're looking for a high tomorrow up around 90. Now, we're wrapping up the weekend Sunday, looking for a slight chance of showers and thunderstorms after 2 p.m. Now, we are going to see plenty of sunshine. We're going to see a high Sunday up around 90.
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6: Showers and thunderstorms are likely today, mainly after 4 o'clock. Now, some of those storms could be severe. Increasing clouds this afternoon. We're going to see a high get into the lower 90s. Scattered showers and thunderstorms before 8. And again, tonight, some of the storms could be severe. We're going to see a low near 70. We've got a chance of seeing some showers, maybe some thunderstorms between 2 and 5 tomorrow. Now, showers are likely and possibly a thunderstorm after 5. Increasing clouds for Saturday, and we're looking for a high tomorrow up around 90. Now, we're wrapping up the weekend Sunday, looking for a slight chance of showers and thunderstorms after 2 p.m. Now, we are going to see plenty of sunshine. We're going to see a high Sunday up around 90.
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Hi, everybody. It's Frank Wells. We're getting into the 3 o'clock hour. We've made it to a Friday and the weekend is just around the corner. Now, we do have the workday wrap up coming up at 4 this afternoon. We're going to get you a check on sports this hour. Got some storms coming through the area. All right. Just heads up. Yeah. Keep the umbrella handy. We'll take a look at that forecast and get you some details here in just a bit. We've got music from Aerosmith on the way. We'll get to Aretha Franklin and more. We've got Sheryl Crow here on Sam FM as we continue.

one and only Aretha Franklin. That's Think This Afternoon on 105.5 and 95.3 Sam FM. We've got Fallout Boy, The Tubes. She's a Beauty. That's coming up. We'll get you right back to more music. And again, we've got some storms coming through the area. We'll get you some details on that forecast here in a bit. Well, it's National Sea Serpent Day today. I'm not sure how we celebrate that, but there you go. Just wanted to throw that out there. Now, if you're an art lover, all right, listen up. Tonight, from 5:30 until 7:30, the Art Center in Orange is inviting everybody out as they clear out some back inventory. Now, they're going to have some of that artwork up to 90% off. So if you've got some redecorating to do, looking for some artwork, you might find something pretty inexpensive there at the Art Center tonight. That's going to begin around 5:30 until about 7:30. Now, the sale will last all this month and the month of September. So, again, that is up to 90% off on some of the back inventory, some of the art at the Arts Center in Orange starting at 5:30. Again, that's through August and September. But again, get up there tonight before some of that good stuff's gone, all right? We're going to get you some details on that forecast, and we'll get you right back to more music next here on Sam. Get ready. The Wild West is coming to Gordonsville this Saturday. 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The Wild West comes to Orange County this Saturday. 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
4: We could see some scattered showers and thunderstorms before 8 tonight. Now, some of those storms could be severe. We're going to see a low near 70. We've got a chance of seeing some showers and thunderstorms for a couple of hours tomorrow, mainly between 2 and 5. Now, showers are likely and possibly some thunderstorms after 5. Increasing clouds tomorrow. Now, we're going to see a high Saturday up around 90. Wrapping up the weekend Sunday with a slight chance of showers and thunderstorms after 2 o'clock. Plenty of sunshine. Sunday's high up around 90.
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That's Driving and Crying right there. And Fly Me Courageous on 105.5 and 95.3 Sam FM. Melissa Etheridge on the way. We'll get to Dan Hartman. We've got Delbert McClinton and those sandy beaches coming up here in just a second. We'll take a look at sports. It's a pretty short update. Details in about 10 minutes here on Sam.

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Dan Hartman and I can dream about you. We've got music from a band who is getting ready to release. 105.5 and 95.3 Sam FM. Dan Hartman and I can dream about you. We've got music from a band who is getting ready to release a new album. Now, during

0: release date has yet to be announced. For you Heart fans out there, fans of the Wilson sisters, I'll let you know as soon as we get that date, all right? Well, the Phillies claimed their four-game home series over the Nationals following a win at home. Now the Nats will try to bounce back against Cincinnati at home tonight, weather permitting. The Orioles failed to sweep their three-game home series over the Angels following a loss. Now the O's visit Texas tonight. The Washington Spirit, if you're a women's soccer fan, they're going to be back in action tomorrow evening at Audi Field. Now they're going to take on the North Carolina Courage up in D.C. around 6:30. And the Little League World Series U.S. regional tournaments get underway this weekend, fully underway actually. Now the Southeast and the Southwest tournaments started yesterday with the Midwest region joining them today. Five regional tournaments begin tomorrow, and it looks like the Mid-Atlantic and West regions follow on Sunday. Now, the Little League World Series will start August 19th up in Williamsport, Pennsylvania. There you go. A look at sports. We'll get you some details on that forecast next hour. We have got, of course, that storm. Those storms actually rolling through, so just be careful out there, folks, all right? Now, we've got the upcoming workday wrap-up on the way, brought to you by Prince Michelle Winery and Tap 29 Brew Pub, just south of Culpeper on 29. Lots of live entertainment out there this weekend. Like them on their socials for details and updates. And again, PrinceMichelle.com. Heart and Magic Man, that's on the way for you next here on Sam.
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2: 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As we get going in this first weekend in August, a very busy time getting ready for back to school, but we still need to have some fun. We got fairs going on, Louisa, Albemarle, lots of events happening. So enjoy the weekend, and we'll be right here to get you going the first full week in August. Monday morning, we'll be right here. 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I'll be looking for you first thing Monday morning right here. 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

That's Matthew Sweet right there, and sick of myself this afternoon, getting us into the 4 o'clock hour, kicking off the workday wrap up, brought to you by Prince Michelle Winery and Tap 29 Brew Pub. We've got One Last Breath from Creed on the way. We'll get to some Van Morrison. Lots of good stuff this hour as we head towards the weekend. All right, we've got Cool the Engines from Boston as we're right back to more music here on SAM.

0: 105.5 and 95.3 Sam FM. That's Creed and One Last Breath. And we're going to get you back to more music. Tennessee Plates from John Hyatt's on the way. Music from the Steve Miller Band and more. Some details again on that forecast are coming up. Well, if you've got some family in town, maybe thinking about checking out some of the museums up in the nation's capital. Well, a lot of them were closed yesterday because of a technical issue, but they say a lot of them are back open today and this weekend. Well, speaking of this weekend, parents and grandparents out there, shoppers, break out the credit cards. We've got an upcoming tax-free weekend that is underway, actually, today through Sunday. Now, the three-day shopping holiday allows clothing, school supplies, and other items to be purchased tax-free. 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And again, that started today, lasts through Sunday. So if the kids need some back-to-school clothing and items, school supplies, it's a good weekend to get them.
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0: We could see some scattered showers and thunderstorms before 8 tonight. Now, some of those storms could be severe. We're going to see a low near 70. We've got a chance of seeing some showers and thunderstorms for a couple of hours tomorrow, mainly between 2 and 5. Now, showers are likely and possibly some thunderstorms after 5. Increasing clouds tomorrow. Now, we're going to see a high Saturday up around 90. Wrapping up the weekend Sunday with a slight chance of showers and thunderstorms after 2 o'clock. Plenty of sunshine. Sunday's high up around 90.
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0: 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We've got the Goo Goo Dolls coming up in a bit. Joan Jett and Earth, Wind, and Fire in the news. So we'll get you some of the details. They are canceling some concerts. 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

That's how you kick off the weekend on 105.5 and 95.3 Sam FM, Veruca Salt and Volcano Girls. We heard from Nick Lowe starting things out for us. We'll get to music from Fleetwood Mac in just a bit. Let me be the first to say welcome to the weekend, and let's get you back to more music with you too. And All I Want Is You here on Sam FM.

105.5 and 95.3 Sam FM. That's Michael Affronti and Spearhead. That's a good weekend vibe song right there, right? We're going to get you back to more music with the Hollies. We've got some details on that forecast coming up. Got some more showers coming through the area. All right. Well, we've all heard of

0: the Click It or Ticket campaign. Well, we've got a first ever coming to the Commonwealth next week. Now, the Virginia Department of Motor Vehicles, they're actually telling drivers to stay off the road if they choose to get high. Now, the agency will begin its first ever cannabis impairment safety campaign next week. Now, the ads say driving shouldn't be among the activities Virginians enjoy when they use cannabis to relax. Now, they say the safety campaign is going to run through September 7th. So, smoke them if you got them. Just stay off the road.
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0: We could see some scattered showers and thunderstorms before 8 tonight. Now, some of those storms could be severe. We're going to see a low near 70. We've got a chance of seeing some showers and thunderstorms for a couple of hours tomorrow, mainly between 2 and 5. Now, showers are likely and possibly some thunderstorms after 5. Increasing clouds tomorrow. Now, we're going to see a high Saturday up around 90. Wrapping up the weekend Sunday with a slight chance of showers and thunderstorms after 2 o'clock. Plenty of sunshine. Sunday's high up around 90.
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0: Scorpions and the Zoo on 105.5 and 95.3 Sam FM. And again, we've got more music on the way. Well, we've got a brand new weekend program for you guys to check out. We tested the waters, if you will, with Sam's version of Yacht Rock last Sunday with your host, Captain Vinny. Now, again, if you enjoyed it, we invite you to tune in again this coming Sunday from 1 until 3. Now, again, some of that smooth rock and even some surprises from Captain Vinny from the 70s and 80s. Now, it's all brought to you by Sunshine Swan Boat Excursions at Lake Anna. 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Again, sunshineswanboat.com. 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Again, the Sunshine Swan Boat Excursions at Lake Anna, proud sponsors of Sam's version of Yacht Rock with Captain Vinny. So, again, we invite you on board the good ship Sam FM Sunday afternoon at 1.
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3: 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As we get going on this first weekend in August, a very busy time getting ready for back to school, but we still need to have some fun. We got fairs going on, Louisa, Albemarle, lots of events happening. So enjoy the weekend, and we'll be right here to get you going the first full week in August. Monday morning, we'll be right here. Music to get you motivated, up-to-the-minute weather, updates on what's happening in Central Virginia, and what you need to get going. 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I'll be looking for you first thing Monday morning, right here. 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

0: Pink Floyd and Comfortably Numb here on 105.5 and 95.3 Sam FM. And we are wrapping up the workday wrap up for this Friday and this week. And it's again brought to you by our friends at Prince Michelle Winery and Tap 29 Brew Pub. Of course, they've got a ton of live entertainment on the weekend. So make sure you like them on their socials and get the updates. And of course, check out their website at princemichelle.com, just south of Culpeper on 29. I want to thank those guys for sponsoring part of the show each and every weekday afternoon. 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They're looking for some enthusiastic individuals to assist at the help desk at the Orange Train Depot. Now, if you want some more information, maybe take a look at maybe filling in, doing some time there. 540-661-5072. That's 540-661-5072 for more information. That reminder from all of us here at Sam FM.
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4: 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So you're saying, what is Yacht Rock? Here's a little sample.

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95.3 Sam FM, Living Color and Type, getting us into the 6 o'clock hour. The Black Keys are coming up. We've got music on the way from Styx. 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

0: Four Touch from the Black Keys here on 105.5 and 95.3 Sam FM. We've got the Kinks on the way. We'll get to the Allman Brothers Band a little southbound on the way. And again, some details on that forecast are coming up. Some of the entertainment headlines for you. Soprano star Vincent Pastore's legacy lives on. More than 100 people packed a church up in New York to say their final goodbyes at his funeral yesterday. Nicolas Cage is set to star in a new biopic about John Madden. It's called Madden, and evidently it's gotten its release date on Amazon. We've got a major character who has been cast in Marvel Studios' X-Men reboot. Now, reports say Kit Connor is in talks to play Scott Summers, who is also known as Cyclops, and it looks like that reboot will happen sometime in 2028. Barbara Streisand in the news. She's actually publishing her first children's book. We've got a man living inside of a billboard in West Hollywood. It's actually to promote a new Netflix movie called The Last House. Well, here's the old I told you so. Meta is being ordered to pay a hefty fine for contributing to a mental health crisis among children. They've been telling you for years to get the kids off of Facebook, the internet. Could damage the brain. Evidently, it's done so. The FCC has voted to eliminate a decades-old ruling limiting how many households a single broadcaster can actually reach nationwide. I think that involves TV. There you go. Some of the entertainment headlines. We have some of that rock history today in history and the birthdays to pass along to you. We'll do that in about 20 minutes coming up here on Sam FM.
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0: We could see some scattered showers and thunderstorms before 8 tonight. Now, some of those storms could be severe. We're going to see a low near 70. We've got a chance of seeing some showers and thunderstorms for a couple of hours tomorrow, mainly between 2 and 5. Now, showers are likely and possibly some thunderstorms after 5. Increasing clouds tomorrow. Now, we're going to see a high Saturday up around 90. Wrapping up the weekend Sunday with a slight chance of showers and thunderstorms after 2 o'clock. Plenty of sunshine. Sunday's high up around 90.
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We've got Santana, Bonnie Raitt coming up. Nick of Time's on the way for you. Some of the rock history highlights, just two, 1980, John Lennon.

0: began recording his final album, Double Fantasy. And in 1990, John Bon Jovi released the album Blaze of Glory. Now, today in history, 1789, Congress established the U.S. War Department. It was 1882 that famous feud between the Hatfields and the McCoys broke out. We lost one half of Laurel and Hardy back in 1957. Oliver Hardy died at the age of 65. We lost Peter Jennings at the age of 67 after a battle with cancer. That was 2005. If you remember Night Court, Marky Post, she played a lawyer on the show. She passed away of cancer at the age of 70 in 2021. And from the original version of Magnum P.I., Roger E. Moseley, he died in a car crash in 2022 at the age of 83. Now, we do have a couple of birthdays here. Actor Wayne Knight, that was Newman on Seinfeld, and Officer Don Orville on Third Rock from the Sun. He is 71 today. David Duchovny turns 66. Charlize Theron is 51. National Hockey League center Sidney Crosby, he is 39 today. Major League Baseball outfielder Mike Trout turns 35. Another sports star, NFL quarterback Jalen Hurts, he is 28. So happy birthday to those folks. And again, if you're blowing some candles out tonight or maybe sometime over the weekend, we hope it's special. I'm sure it's going to be. Happy birthday from all of us here at Sam FM.
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0: home on 105.5 and 95.3 Sam FM. I've got one from the Mavericks coming up in a little bit. That is going to help get us to 7 o'clock. We've got Everclear, music from the B-52s. Some Bob Marley, some Kelly Clarkson, and more next hour for you. All right, remember, it is a tax-free weekend. Shopping over the next 3 days is going to save you some money, especially on clothing, school supplies, and, again, some other items purchased tax-free, and that's lasting through Sunday. Yacht Rock, again, with Captain Vinny, all aboard the good ship Sam FM, Sunday afternoon at 1. Again, brought to you by Sunshine Swan Boat Excursions at Lake Anna. Don't forget, Jay is back Monday. He is going to get that Monday moving in the right direction. He'll get you into work on time. It's completely up to you, though, how fast you get into work. But he's got a lot of great music that'll help, plus a lot of wonderful information. Always starts your day each and every weekday from 6 until 10, live and local with Jay here on Sam. I will talk to you shortly after 3 Monday afternoon. You guys have a fantastic weekend. Safe travels out there, and as always, keep rocking, everybody.
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3: 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As we get going in this first weekend in August, a very busy time getting ready for back to school, but we still need to have some fun. We got fairs going on, Louisa, Albemarle, lots of events happening. So enjoy the weekend, and we'll be right here to get you going the first full week in August. Monday morning, we'll be right here. 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